0: Just a perfect day. 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And then later, when it gets dark, we go home.
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Hold tight or let go. 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Your own emotions may surprise you. Things may not always go as planned. 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Discernment and nuanced judgment. 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

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You're a snowflake.

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1: You know, we're living in troubled and uncertain times.
2: Yeah, we sure are.
1: But we can't let the darkness win.
2: It's time to wake up.
1: Yes, 'cause I can see the light of a clear blue morning. 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It's been a long, dark night.